Oh, man, what a great movie and a great soundtrack from it. It featured Denise Williams and that guy, Kenny Loggins, in Footloose on Wow FM. Coming up, we'll hear from the Cardigans. One of the first concerts I ever saw was back, 1978 in Toronto at the CNE. It was the Out of the Blue Tour from these guys, ELR.

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Hey, listen, it is time for the spooky season, right? Halloween, crazy decorations. Would you ever walk through a graveyard? Turns out a lot of people wouldn't. I did. I got a story to tell you. 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
6: A few showers ending tonight, then cloudy. The risk of a thunderstorm, a low of 13. Wednesday, cloudy, a high of 16. Thursday, mix of sun and cloud with a high of 12. And Friday, periods of rain and a high of 13.
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Wow FM with some Ace on your Tuesday. Hey, you got Brian here with you. I was mentioning about how some people, the majority, wouldn't walk through a graveyard late at night. They might do it with a light and a weapon, but other than that, they wouldn't do it. I was in Ireland. I went to Ireland because that's where my mother is from, and I was in a place called Sligo. And I walked from a pub through a graveyard to get to where I was staying. And as I'm walking through the graveyard, I can hear this ch ch ch sound behind me. So I thought, don't be ridiculous, okay? It can't be anybody. So I started to pick up the pace, and then I heard ch ch ch as it was also picking up the pace. So I finally turned around, swung my fist, fell down because it was such a hard swing. Turns out I had a branch stuck to my shoe. And yet I thought I was being

Yodel. Holy crap, I forgot about this. Close enough. Wow FM. Just great songs.

From Wow FM. Major League Baseball tonight, only one game going on. It's at the American League. It's game number two. Cleveland Guardians and the Tampa Bay Rays out in beautiful tropical Florida. Cleveland leads the series one game to none. And then tomorrow you got the other series resuming. Major League Baseball. Man, I wish the Blue Jays were in it. Well, maybe next year, right? It's Duran Duran on Wow.

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Hey, that's going to do it for me, Brian. Have yourself a fantastic remainder of your Tuesday. We'll get together again. Well, you know what? I don't know. Usually I join you on a Sunday afternoon, but sometimes they say, hey, Bri, we need you other times as well. So let's just say the next time we get together, I am looking forward to it. Only you, Yaz, on Wow FM.

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0: This is WOW Weather.
4: A few showers ending tonight, then cloudy. The risk of a thunderstorm, a low of 13. Wednesday, cloudy, a high of 16. Thursday, mix of sun and cloud with a high of 12. And Friday, periods of rain and a high of 13.
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1: This is WOW Weather.
2: A few showers ending tonight, then cloudy. The risk of a thunderstorm, a low of 13. Wednesday, cloudy, a high of 16. Thursday, mix of sun and cloud with a high of 12. And Friday, periods of rain and a high of 13.

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1: On the 14th of October, very early in the morning, the results of a crime were found in the stables of Le Père Choupon. The old man had discovered, to his absolute dismay, the dislocated body of Elizabeth Dumoutier. So...

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1: This is WOW Weather.
2: A few showers ending tonight, then cloudy. The risk of a thunderstorm, a low of 13. Wednesday, cloudy, a high of 16. Thursday, mix of sun and cloud with a high of 12. And

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0: Cloudy today with a high of 16. Thursday, a mix of sun and cloud, a high of 12. Friday, periods of rain with a high of 13. And Saturday, sunny with a high of 8.
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1: This is WOW Weather.
2: Cloudy today with a high of 16. Thursday, a mix of sun and cloud, a high of 12. Friday, periods of rain with a high of 13. And Saturday, sunny with a high of 8.
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2: Cloudy today with a high of 16. Thursday, a mix of sun and cloud, a high of 12. Friday, periods of rain with a high of 13. And Saturday, sunny with a high of 8.

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2: This is WOW Weather.
3: Cloudy today with a high of 16. Thursday, a mix of sun and cloud, a high of 12. Friday, periods of rain with a high of 13. And Saturday, sunny with a high of 8.
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2: Cloudy today with a high of 16. Thursday, a mix of sun and cloud, a high of 12. Friday, periods of rain with a high of 13. And Saturday, sunny with a high of 8.
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2: This is Wow Weather.
3: Cloudy today with a high of 16. Thursday, a mix of sun and cloud, a high of 12. Friday, periods of rain with a high of 13. And Saturday, sunny with a high of 8.
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1: Good morning. Cloudy today. 30% chance of showers this morning. We should see a high of 16 degrees. I'm Richard Evans. Here's what's happening in Northumberland and Quinte West. A 50-year-old Brampton man is facing three charges after a projectile struck a home on Foxborough Stirling Road in Quinte West. OPP say the incident happened October 10th while the man was target shooting in a nearby property. The man is scheduled to appear in a Belleville court January 7th, 2027. With Halloween getting closer, OPP are sharing some important safety reminders for families. The OPP recommends bright costumes, reflective tape, and flashlights to help trick-or-treaters stay visible. Constable Craig Solden says preparation before heading out is also key.
2: We would want to make sure that they have a plan and stick to that plan. So parents, if you take the time to kind of go over a route, if they're going to be out there being independent for the first time, and tell the kids, listen, stick to this route, you know, stay in this neighborhood.
1: Drivers are encouraged to slow down in neighborhoods and watch carefully for children crossing the road. The Brighton Vikings continued their unbeaten start to the season with three victories over the Thanksgiving weekend. Brighton defeated Richmond Hill 9-1, North York 3-2, and Bradford 8-0 to improve to a record 7-0. Yenri Jibb and Matvei Belyanin remain among the league's scoring leaders, while rookie goaltender Matvei Speechev leads in save percentage. In sports, the Golden Hawks are back on the ice this Friday when they take on Georgetown, and then again Sunday against Newmarket. In Major League Baseball, over in the ALCS, Tampa Bay beat Cleveland 3-1. That series is now tied at one apiece. A couple of scores out of the NHL last night. Utah beat the Leafs 5-4. Montreal over Buffalo 4-3 in a shootout. And St. Louis over Ottawa 7-2. I'm Richard Evans with the news that keeps you connected to where you live. Northumberland's three-day weather next.
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1: Cloudy today with a 30% chance of showers this morning. We should see a high of 16 degrees. For tonight, cloudy, a low of +3 with a risk of frost. For Thursday, cloudy, becoming a mix of sun and cloud in the morning. And for Friday, periods of rain and a high of 13. Right now it's 14 degrees.

0: Kyle Mornings, just great songs. Wednesday already, one of the advantages to a long weekend and a short work week. And Bill and Jordan, too, we are keeping our eye on it.
1: This is hilarious, Bill. It's something that we've talked about a couple of times, including very recently. And that's the idea of time changes and kind of some of the issues that can maybe come with that. The province announced on Tuesday that it intends to make daylight saving time permanent in Kenora and the northwestern regions of Ontario that have been historically aligned with neighboring Manitoba. The proposed regulatory change would be implemented on November the 1st to ensure that there is no disruption for businesses, families, and Indigenous communities in Ontario's central time zone.
0: Wow, so it's starting to creep closer to us then.
1: I mean, I guess it makes sense if you're that close to Manitoba and you do all your business in Manitoba that you want to make sure that you're on the same time zone. But again, I feel like, yeah, there's incremental steps being made, Bill, that who knows how this will look in 5 years.
0: Yeah, absolutely. And I keep reminding myself that the time change for us is coming up very soon. So we're going to have to deal with that whole mess once again. One of the things, I guess, to look forward to when it comes to fall. It makes sense, though. You know, you look at other places across the globe that have, you know, multiple time zones like we do. And I don't know how people keep track of this sort of stuff. It would be so much easier if everyone was just sort of on the same playing field, I guess.
1: Little fun fact for you. The central time zone begins west of the 90th meridian, the north-south line of longitude that crosses northwestern Ontario. There's your little fun fact for you.

0: with Bill Porter, 100.9. Wow FM. Here's what's happening in Brighton.
1: Good morning. It's Felicia here with what's coming up over the next 48 hours. It's everything you need to know. Today, the Air and Theater Co-op hosts Earth Loving Talks, Zooming Out and Zooming In, at 7 p.m. at the Air and Theater in Campbellford. Jan will explore the world of slime molds, while Dimitri looks at art inspired by architecture and community. Admission is pay what you can, and those wishing to attend can reserve a seat through the theater's website. In local sports, the Trenton Golden Hawks will face off against the Georgetown Raiders Friday night at the Duncan Memorial Gardens. And the Brighton Vikings will host the St. George Ravens for a matchup Saturday at 7:30. You can get all the details on these events and more at brightontoday.ca. Just click the 48. In the newsroom, I'm Felicia Massey, and that's what's happening around town. Brighton's three-day weather, next.
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2: This is WOW Weather.
3: Cloudy today with a 30% chance of showers this morning. We should see a high of 16 degrees. For tonight, cloudy, a low of plus 3 with a risk of frost. For Thursday, cloudy, becoming a mix of sun and cloud in the morning. And for Friday, periods of rain and a high of 13.
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Now FM, just great songs for your Wednesday. I'm Bill Porter. Good morning. Would it surprise you to learn that Sydney Sweeney and Marilyn Monroe are related? Really not all that surprising, I don't think, when you look into the situation a little bit. A genealogy website says they are ninth cousins once removed, thanks to a shared ancestor in Massachusetts back in the 1600s. Wild what we can find out these days, isn't it? Barney Bentall and his legendary heart.

FM, something to live for, just great songs here on WOW Mornings. I'm Bill Porter. A little later this morning on Stats and Facts, Jordan and I are going to talk about a TikTok trend involving the zucchini. People are boiling them and eating them whole, and it's a snack sort of thing. It's very interesting. Speaking of vegetables, though, I read this and was sort of surprised to see it. When it comes to nutritional value and vegetables, apparently a new study saying that vegetables today are only half as nutritious as they were back in the 1960s. And this is because of declining soil quality. And that's why you should have some bacon for breakfast this morning. No, I'm just being funny. A balanced breakfast is important. But this is interesting, isn't it? That soil quality is not as good as it used to be, and that means that vegetables are not doing as much for us as they used to. Does this mean that you have to eat more? Does it mean that maybe we all should have our own backyard gardens trying to get the most nutritious vegetables possible? What does this mean? Sugar, sugar, the Archies.

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1: A longtime Trenton fitness facility is getting a fresh start under new ownership. Ten Fitness owner Kenny Tour and his family moved to Quinte West in 2018. Tour saw an opportunity to breathe new life into a facility that's been part of the community since the 1980s. Since taking over, he's invested in upgrades, expanded services, and worked to create a welcoming space for people of all ages and fitness levels. Manager Rose LaRock says the facility may look brand new, but it has a long history in Trenton.
2: Purchased the property in March of 2018. It was quite run down at the time. It's been in the community, the gym facility itself has been in the community since at least the 80s, possibly even going into the 70s.
1: Tour says being part of the community is important to him, and he's proud to invest in Quinte West while preserving a facility that's meant a lot to local residents. His goal, he says, is to bring the health club back to life and make it one of the best in the area. The recovery area, including the pool, sauna, and steam room, is now open, while the cafe is also serving customers. In the newsroom, I'm Richard Evans. Northumberland's three-day weather next.
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4: Cloudy today with a 30% chance of showers this morning. We should see a high of 16 degrees. For tonight, cloudy, a low of plus 3 with a risk of frost. For Thursday, cloudy, becoming a mix of sun and cloud in the morning. And for Friday, periods of rain and a high of 13.
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George Michael here on Wow Mornings. Faith, it's just great songs for your Wednesday. I know, Wednesday already. Right on. And I owe you a draw for $100 in free groceries. Lots of chocolate milk answers yesterday morning, which means we're over 100 correct answers, which means we're going to reset as of this morning. And this morning I need to do a draw for $100 in free groceries. So stick around for that. We'll do that a little bit later on this morning. In the meantime, let's get into your question for today so you can start working on this. The average homeowner will spend 40 hours a year doing this. What is it? The average homeowner will spend 40 hours a year doing this. Think about it. I'll have a clue, as always, for you coming up just after 7 o'clock this morning. You've got until about 7:50 to get your guess into me. 833-649-6936, 833-OH-WOW-FM. 40 hours a year doing this. What is it? Good luck. Amanda Marshall's Birmingham on

What a voice, Amanda Marshall's Birmingham on Wow FM. Just great songs to help get your Wednesday underway. I'm Bill Porter. How many correct answers do you think you have in our Journey to Journey draw? How many of those clips have you been able to identify? You know what? You can try again this morning coming up at 8 o'clock. Details at our website. You can be off to see Journey in Toronto with $500 cash.

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1: Good morning, cloudy today with a 30% chance of showers this morning. We should see a high of 16 degrees. I'm Richard Evans. Here's what's happening in Northumberland and Quinte West. Two Coburg residents are facing drug trafficking and weapons charges after a vehicle stop in Brighton. Northumberland OPP say officers spotted a parked vehicle near Telephone Road and County Road 30 around 10:30 p.m. October 6th. A search allegedly uncovered about 70 grams of suspected cocaine, drug trafficking paraphernalia, and an edged weapon. Both accused are due in court in January. Ontario's NDP has arrived in Peterborough for its annual caucus retreat. The party is holding 3 days of meetings starting today with a focus on preparing for the next provincial election and establishing legislative priorities for the coming year. Leader Merritt Stiles says she's excited to be in this particular riding to hear concerns from voters.
2: We always want to make sure that we're traveling to different parts of the province and listening to folks all around the province of Ontario. And so we often hold our caucus retreats in ridings where we want to win and pick up those seats.
1: Stiles says the number one issue she hears everywhere is affordability. The Ontario Health Team Northumberland is developing a new 5-year strategic plan aimed at improving local health care services. Executive lead Ram Puva told the Northumberland Hills Hospital Board that about 250 residents and 31 community organizations contributed feedback. The 2027-32 plan will focus on access, equity, navigating services, and strengthening the region's overall health care capacity. In sports, the Trenton Golden Hawks are back in action this Friday when they take on Georgetown, and then again Saturday when they face the Newmarket Hurricanes. And the undefeated Brighton Vikings are back at it this Saturday when they take on St. George. A couple of scores out of the NHL last night. Utah beat the Leafs 5-4. Montreal over Buffalo 4-3 in a shootout. St. Louis beat Ottawa 7-2. And Winnipeg beat Minnesota 5-2. In Major League Baseball over in the ALCS, Tampa Bay beat Cincinnati 3-1. That series is tied at one game apiece. I'm Richard Evans with the news that keeps you connected to where you live. Northumberland's 3-day weather next.
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1: Cloudy today with a 30% chance of showers this morning. We should see a high of 16 degrees. For tonight, cloudy, a low of plus 3 with a risk of frost. For Thursday, cloudy, becoming a mix of sun and cloud in the morning. And for Friday, periods of rain and a high of 13. Right now, it's 14 degrees.

to start a Wednesday. Whitney Houston cranked right up. Just great songs here on WOW FM and Bill Porter 2. It is WOW Mornings and your 1 versus 100 question. The average homeowner will spend 40 hours a year doing this. Doing what? 40 hours a year doing this. The average homeowner will spend. Your hint this morning? Yes, it is a chore. It is a chore. Do I give you even more of a hint? How about an outdoor chore? There you go. That should make it pretty simple this morning, right? Good luck. 833-OH-WOW-FM. Evil Ways. Santana.

Carlos Santana, Brighton's 100.9 Wow FM. That is Evil Ways here on Wow Mornings. Time for another one of Bill's ridiculously local events coming up a little bit later this month on October 27th. That is a Tuesday at the King Edward Park Community Center. The Brighton Garden Club will teach you about composting with worms. 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Driving You Crazy, Fine Young Cannibals, just great songs, Brighton's 100.9 Wow FM.

0: Good morning. It's Felicia here with what's coming up over the next 48 hours. It's everything you need to know. Today, the Aaron Theater Co-op presents Earth Loving Talks, Zooming Out and Zooming In, at 7 p.m. at the Aaron Theater in Campbellford. Jan will discuss slime molds, while Dimitri explores art inspired by architecture and community. Admission is pay what you can, and those interested can reserve a seat on the theater's website. And in local sports, the Trenton Golden Hawks will face off against the Georgetown Raiders Friday night at the Duncan Memorial Gardens. And the Brighton Vikings will host the St. George Ravens for a matchup Saturday at 7:30. You can get all the details on these events and more at brightontoday.ca. Just click the 48. In the newsroom, I'm Felicia Massey, and that's what's happening around town. Brighton's three-day weather, next.
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2: This is Wow Weather.
3: Cloudy today with a 30% chance of showers this morning. We should see a high of 16 degrees. For tonight, cloudy, a low of plus 3 with a risk of frost. For Thursday, cloudy, becoming a mix of sun and cloud in the morning. And for Friday, periods of rain and a high of 13.

FM, just great songs for your Wednesday. It's Bill Porter and Wow Mornings, and this morning's 1 versus 100 question. The average homeowner will spend 40 hours a year doing this. What is it? And we got a couple of hints a little earlier. One is that it is a chore, and two, it is an outdoor chore. So hopefully that narrows things down nicely for you. You still have time to text in your guess, 1-833-649-6936. That is 833-OH-WOW-FM. Don't forget, we give away $100 in free groceries every time we get 100 correct answers. And we're going to do just that, in fact, a little bit later this morning, because over the last week, we've managed to get those 100 correct answers, and we've reset the clock, I guess, as they say. Not really the clock, but we've reset the count. So get that guess in and stick around. Jordan and Felicia will join me in just a couple of minutes. Have you ever noticed that you seem to remember the things that you haven't got done, but things that you have got done harder to remember? We're going to talk about why in just a few minutes. Roll to me, Delamitri.

Just great songs. Wow FM and Wow Mornings to Bill, Jordan, and Felicia. And it is Myth or Truth time on your Wednesday. And here's one for anyone who's ever spent 10 minutes looking for their glasses.

0: before realizing they were already on their head. They'd been there the whole time. People are more likely to remember unfinished tasks than completed ones. What are we thinking about this morning?
1: That sounds right to me. I'd go with truth on that. I think probably that's why I can remember something I forgot to do 3 weeks ago, but I can't remember what I had for dinner yesterday. So
0: that's a very good point. Very good point. Jordan, you in on this, or what do you think?
2: I'm going to say this is a myth. When I finish a task, I spend the next hour reminding everyone how I finished it. So,
0: you're not like that at all.
2: Believe it or not, I am.
0: It is really interesting, you know, because it's true. I guess when you sort of check it off your list, it just gets filed away somewhere as done, whereas something that maybe was left half done, you know, your brain still sort of looks at it. So this is true. Psychologists call it something I absolutely cannot pronounce. The Zeigarnik effect, I think is what it is. Zeigarnik effect.
2: Wow.
0: Anyway, basically the gist is that unfinished tasks tend to stick in our minds because our brains keep nudging us to complete them.
2: There you go. Makes that actually does make perfect sense to me, even though I was wrong in this case.
0: So if you've been thinking about cleaning the garage since May, congratulations. Your brain hasn't forgotten either.
2: Yeah.
0: And you got to get her done before it gets too cold. I've started doing that. Are you guys doing that this time of year now that we know colder weather's coming and stuff?
2: Oh,
0: maybe you've been
2: yeah.
0: thinking about all summer and, oh, I got lots of time to get this done. Now all of a sudden, no. No, there isn't much time left at all.
2: Yeah, it runs out quickly, doesn't it? Yeah, I've started the to-do list that should have been done about 4 weeks ago.
0: Felicia, you're pretty quiet this morning. Things must be all sunshine and rainbows in your world.
1: I was going to say, a lot of these issues sometimes you guys talk about are very adult. I don't know if I've reached that level of adult quite yet, so...
2: That's fair.
0: Oh, your time is coming. Just great songs here on Wow Mornings. It's Bill, Felicia, and Jordan. Oh!

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2: The Brighton Vikings are back on home ice this weekend. 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
5: This is WOW Weather.
6: Cloudy today with a 30% chance of showers this morning. We should see a high of 16 degrees. For tonight, cloudy, a low of plus 3 with a risk of frost. For Thursday, cloudy, becoming a mix of sun and cloud in the morning. And for Friday, periods of rain and a high of 13.
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open the door. As we get closer to 8 o'clock, it's Bill Porter. Good morning. Your Wednesday, and time to look at the answer of your 1 versus 100 question. See how you did this morning. The average homeowner will spend 40 hours a year doing this. What is it? The hints? It's a chore, and it's an outdoor one. And I thought snow shoveling, for sure. I know, it's not something I want to think about either, but it is something that we are going to be doing sooner than later. Snow shoveling, not the correct answer. It's the other outdoor chore that we do when we are not shoveling snow, and that is mowing the lawn. That's right, we spend on average 40 hours a year mowing the lawn. I found I didn't have to cut my lawn as much this summer as I did last summer. Did you feel that way? Or maybe I was just lazy this summer and I probably should have cut it a little bit more than I did. Anyway, mowing the lawn, the correct answer. Congratulations if you got it. We're going to do a draw for $100 in free groceries coming up a little bit later this morning. The band, Ophelia.

Ophelia as we get closer to 8 o'clock. It is WOW Mornings. And don't forget, the chance for you to get in on winning Journey tickets is coming up at 8 o'clock. Journey to Journey. You could be off to Toronto to see the show early November. $500 in spending cash, too. Listen for the clip and enter the song online if you know what it is. 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
2: Good morning. Cloudy today. 30% chance of showers this morning. We should see a high of 16 degrees. I'm Richard Evans. Here's what's happening in Northumberland and Quinte West. A 50-year-old Brampton man is facing three charges after a projectile struck a home on Foxborough-Stirling Road in Quinte West. OPP say the incident happened October 10th while the man was target shooting in a nearby property. The man is scheduled to appear in a Belleville court January 7th, 2027. With Halloween getting closer, OPP are sharing some important safety reminders for families. The OPP recommends bright costumes, reflective tape, and flashlights to help trick-or-treaters stay visible. Constable Craig Solden says preparation before heading out is also key.
3: We would want to make sure that they have a plan and stick to that plan. So parents, if you take the time to kind of go over a route, if they're going to be out there being independent for the first time, and tell the kids, listen, stick to this route, you know, stay in this neighborhood.
2: Drivers are encouraged to slow down in neighborhoods and watch carefully for children crossing the road. The Brighton Vikings continued their unbeaten start to the season with three victories over the Thanksgiving weekend. Brighton defeated Richmond Hill 9-1, North York 3-2, and Bradford 8-0 to improve to a record 7-0. Yenri Jibb and Matvei Beljanin remain among the league's scoring leaders, while rookie goaltender Matvei Spychev leads in save percentage. In sports, the Golden Hawks are back on the ice this Friday when they take on Georgetown, and then again Sunday against Newmarket. In Major League Baseball, over in the ALCS, Tampa Bay beat Cleveland 3-1. That series is now tied at one apiece. A couple of scores out of the NHL last night. Utah beat the Leafs 5-4. Montreal over Buffalo 4-3 in a shootout. And St. Louis over Ottawa 7-2. I'm Richard Evans with the news that keeps you connected to where you live. Northumberland's three-day weather next.
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0: This is Wow Weather.
2: Cloudy skies today, a 30% chance of showers this morning. We should see a high of 16 degrees. For tonight, cloudy with a low of plus 3 and a risk of frost. For Thursday, cloudy becoming a mix of sun and cloud in the morning, a high of 12. And for Friday, periods of rain and a high of 13. Right now, it's 12 degrees.
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FM and the Proclaimers. I'm going to be 500 miles. Just great songs. And that song actually included in the big four of 80s one-hit wonders. That's right. Seems like the 80s were full of one-hit wonders. However, the big four, Take On Me by Aha, Come On Eileen by Dexy's Midnight Runners, Tommy Two Tones 8675309 Jenny, and that one from the Proclaimers, I'm going to be 500 miles. What do you think is missing from the list? 833-OH-WOW-FM. You can shoot me a text. We're going to pull a story out of the, well, that's ironic file coming up in just a couple of minutes. It involves a beaver and a warning sign. You can probably see where this is going. Bob Marley and the Wailers.

feeling good this morning. Just great songs. And Bob Marley and the Wailers, Could You Be Loved? It's Wow Mornings and Bill Porter. And time to pull one out of our, well, that's ironic, file. It involves forestry officials in southern Poland who recently learned the hard way that local wildlife doesn't appreciate being labeled as a hazard. That's right. They installed a bunch of wooden signs reading, warning, damage caused by beavers near a local pond. And authorities discovered that the animals had chewed down the oak posts that supported these signs. The forestry district humorously shared the incident on social media to highlight ongoing challenges with local beaver activity. And while these rodents play a vital ecological role by building water-retaining dams that combat things like drought, their tree falling and burrowing habits frequently cause infrastructure damage. Officials now advise visitors to stay cautious around the area and simply imagine that the missing signs are still in place. Good for these beavers. Yeah. Hey, we don't need this bad reputation that you're trying to give us. We're just doing our thing. We're doing what nature intended us to do. And that story definitely landed itself in the, well, that's ironic file this morning with Great Big C now. Just great songs. Run, run away. Wow.

0: 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Wow FM. Here's what's happening in Brighton.
1: Good morning. It's Felicia here with what's coming up over the next 48 hours. It's everything you need to know. Today, the Aaron Theatre Co-op hosts Earth-Loving Talks, Zooming Out and Zooming In, at 7 p.m. at the Aaron Theatre in Campbellford. Jan will explore the world of slime molds, while Dimitri looks at art inspired by architecture and community. Admission is pay what you can, and those wishing to attend can reserve a seat through the theater's website. In local sports, the Trenton Golden Hawks will face off against the Georgetown Raiders Friday night at the Duncan Memorial Gardens. And the Brighton Vikings will host the St. George Ravens for a matchup Saturday at 7:30. You can get all the details on these events and more at brightontoday.ca. Just click the 48. In the newsroom, I'm Felicia Massey, and that's what's happening around town. Brighton's three-day weather, next.
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5: This is Wow Weather.
6: Cloudy today with a 30% chance of showers this morning. We should see a high of 16 degrees. For tonight, cloudy, a low of plus 3 with a risk of frost. For Thursday, cloudy, becoming a mix of sun and cloud in the morning. And for Friday, periods of rain and a high of 13.
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just great songs on WOW FM. That is Desire with Still Lots to Come Your Way here on WOW Mornings. Zucchinis are going viral on TikTok. Jordan and I will talk about why coming up in just a couple of minutes. If you missed keeping our eye on it earlier this morning, we've got that for you. And don't forget, too, I owe you a draw for $100 in free groceries for 1 versus 100. If you got a correct answer in the last week, not including this morning, then you are in that draw. If you got an answer correct this morning, well, you will be in the next one when we get to 100. We'll give away another $100 in free groceries. That's how it works. It is that simple. Gotta love free groceries after a long weekend as well. Maybe you opened the fridge yesterday. You probably saw a bunch of leftovers from the long weekend, but are thinking, okay, once we get through those, then what? Well, I'm here to help this morning, so stick around for that draw coming up after 9 o'clock. Heaven is a place on earth. It's Belinda Carlisle.

0: eating whole zucchinis right now. This seems to be one of the things. I know, it's very strange, right? It's the latest hack, and it is a pretty simple one. I mean, if you want to get in on this, you simply boil water with some salt, and then you toss a whole zucchini into the water. You boil the heck out of it. You let it cool. Then you add olive oil and some salt flakes, and you eat it whole, end to end.
1: Okay. That's just the latest. I'm never surprised at what I hear is making the trends on TikTok.
0: I don't mind zucchini sort of diced up small and mixed in with other vegetables, but sure. I don't think that I could eat an entire zucchini whole. And I don't know about you, but when it comes to vegetables, like boiled vegetables are probably my least favorite, right? I'd rather do grilled vegetables, or the air fryer is a great spot now. You can do carrots and stuff like that in the air fryer. Nothing about this sounds good to me.
1: No, this actually sounds, you know, ridiculously bad, and I would not attempt it in any way, shape, or form. And I second what you said. I much prefer like grilled vegetables to boiled vegetables for sure.
0: Now, it could be worth a try if you're looking for a healthier snack, but be warned, if you're a texture person, it does look pretty mushy. So think sort of almost mashed potato like texture. Yeah, I'm turned right off of this whole thing. Stats and facts here on Wow Mornings. Just great songs. You

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1: A longtime Trenton fitness facility is getting a fresh start under new ownership. Ten Fitness owner Kenny Tour and his family moved to Quinte West in 2018. Tour saw an opportunity to breathe new life into a facility that's been part of the community since the 1980s. Since taking over, he's invested in upgrades, expanded services, and worked to create a welcoming space for people of all ages and fitness levels. Manager Rose LaRock says the facility may look brand new, but it has a long history in Trenton.
2: Purchased the property in March of 2018. It was quite run down at the time. It's been in the community, the gym facility itself has been in the community since at least the 80s, possibly even going into the 70s.
1: Tour says being part of the community is important to him, and he's proud to invest in Quinte West while preserving a facility that's meant a lot to local residents. His goal, he says, is to bring the health club back to life and make it one of the best in the area. The recovery area, including the pool, sauna, and steam room, is now open, while the cafe is also serving customers. In the newsroom, I'm Richard Evans. Northumberland's three-day weather next.
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3: Cloudy today with a 30% chance of showers this morning. We should see a high of 16 degrees. For tonight, cloudy, a low of plus 3 with a risk of frost. For Thursday, cloudy, becoming a mix of sun and cloud in the morning. And for Friday, periods of rain and a high of 13.

0: is Wow Mornings, just great songs. Wednesday already, one of the advantages to a long weekend and a short work week. And Bill and Jordan, too, we are keeping our eye on it.
1: This is hilarious, Bill. It's something that we've talked about a couple of times, including very recently. And that's the idea of time changes and kind of some of the issues that can maybe come with that. The province announced on Tuesday that it intends to make daylight saving time permanent in Kenora and the northwestern regions of Ontario that have been historically aligned with neighboring Manitoba. The proposed regulatory change would be implemented on November the 1st to ensure that there is no disruption for businesses, families, and Indigenous communities in Ontario's central time zone.
0: Wow, so it's starting to creep closer to us then.
1: I mean, I guess it makes sense if you're that close to Manitoba and you do all your business in Manitoba that you want to make sure that you're on the same time zone. But again, I feel like, yeah, there's incremental steps being made, Bill, that who knows how this will look in 5 years.
0: Yeah, absolutely. And I keep reminding myself that the time change for us is coming up very soon. So we're going to have to deal with that whole mess once again. One of the things, I guess, to look forward to when it comes to fall. It makes sense, though. You know, you look at other places across the globe that have, you know, multiple time zones like we do. And I don't know how people keep track of this sort of stuff. It would be so much easier if everyone was just sort of on the same playing field, I guess.
1: Little fun fact for you. The central time zone begins west of the 90th meridian, a north-south line of longitude that crosses northwestern Ontario. There's your little fun fact for Wednesday.
0: Yeah, you know, I remember those lines when we were taking geography back in elementary school. We're keeping our eye on it this morning. Playing just great songs, too. It's Wow Mornings.

Christina Aguilera, just great songs on WOW FM. What a girl wants. It's the Great Canadian Getaway. I bet you would love an overnight in Toronto at the Fairmont Royal York. You get to catch the Leafs and Sens in action. We're going to give you $500 in spending cash, too. Time is running out to get into that grand prize draw. 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Do that.

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That is Hold My Hand. I had that album on my turntable this past Thanksgiving long weekend. It's a good one. It's Bill Porter. We're going to give away $100 in free groceries coming up a little later this hour. We will also talk pumpkins. Spooky season is here. Sir Elton John's Philadelphia Freedom.

Tom, Tom Cochran, and Red Riders, White Hot. Just great songs for your Wednesday workday. It's Bill Porter, and on WOW Mornings every weekday, you get the chance to win $100 in free groceries. One versus 100. I give you the question just before 7 o'clock. You get an hour to come up with the correct answer. If you do so, you go into a draw for $100 in free groceries, which we make every time we get 100 correct answers. And we surpassed that number yesterday, so we're doing the draw today. Congratulations going out to Nancy Day. Nancy Day, one of the many that correctly identified an answer over the last week. And Nancy has got herself $100 in free groceries. Restock the fridge, restock the freezer after the Thanksgiving long weekend. Way to go, Nancy. Nancy Day, our latest winner, and you could be our next one. Why not play along tomorrow morning? Be listening for that question, like I said, just before 7 o'clock. You get hints, it's lots of fun, and $100 in free groceries could be yours. From WOW FM, just great songs, Eurythmics, Here Comes the Rain Again.

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1: A 50-year-old Brampton man is facing three charges after a projectile struck a home on Foxborough Sterling Road in Quinte West. No one was injured. He's scheduled to appear in a Belleville court on January 7th. With Halloween getting closer, OPP are sharing some important safety reminders for families. 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Drivers are encouraged to slow down in neighborhoods and watch carefully for children crossing the road. I'm Richard Evans. Everything that matters in Northumberland and Quinte West, you'll hear it here on 100.9 WOW FM. 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
1: Cloudy today with a 30% chance of showers this morning. We should see a high of 16 degrees. For tonight, cloudy, a low of plus 3 with a risk of frost. For Thursday, cloudy, becoming a mix of sun and cloud in the morning. And for Friday, periods of rain and a high of 13.

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Frozen Ghost on WOW FM. Round and round. It's just great songs here on WOW Mornings. And Bill Porter, too. How you making out with your pumpkins? Is it too early to carve them? I think now we're okay, right? If you carve a pumpkin right now, it shouldn't look like a mangled mess on Halloween. You always worry about doing it too early, and then as it starts to decompose, you know, by the time you hit Halloween, it doesn't look exactly like what it's supposed to. So I never know the timing. Realistically, I'm always a week of kind of guy. But pumpkin season is here. Maybe you haven't carved one yet, but you've picked out the perfect pumpkin. Check this out. A British grower has shattered his own Guinness World Record after presenting a gargantuan pumpkin weighing a staggering 2,856.8 pounds. Almost 2,900 pounds. Pretty impressive, isn't it? 65-year-old Ian Patton of Hampshire brought his massive gourd, which he actually gave a name to, Bagheera, to an official weigh-off event in Berkshire back at the beginning of the month. And the impressive specimen eclipsed the previous record, which was just over 2,800 pounds. So about 40 pounds heavier. And interestingly enough, it was actually Patton who grew that one too. So he squashed his own record. Cultivating the giant squash required up to 6 hours of daily care, he says, including providing it with roughly 130 gallons of water every day. Who knew that pumpkins were so thirsty? That's wild. The pumpkin is going to be on display for the next few weeks at a local farm near Southampton before eventually being repurposed as feed for cows. So that's what they do with the really big one. The big ones, sorry, they feed them to the cows. I had no idea, but could you imagine how big that is? Like, what does the average pumpkin weigh? Like, maybe a couple of pounds, 5 pounds if you get a big one. This one, almost 2,900 pounds. That is one serious pumpkin. As the countdown to Halloween continues. Cupid, I've loved you for a long time. The Spinners on WOW.

Is that's Alanna Miles. I'm Bill Porter. I've got to keep my talking to a minimum here to let you enjoy all 8 minutes and 28 seconds of Don McLean's American Pie. Just great songs here on

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Thank you for joining me. 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

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Nothing better than a little live music heading into the weekend. The Presqu'ile Wadling Arts Center here in Brighton, the place to be to wrap up the work week, starting at 1:30 p.m. Live music. 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
1: The Brighton Vikings continue their unbeaten start to the season with three victories over the Thanksgiving weekend. Brighton defeated Richmond Hill, North York, and Bradford to improve to a 7-0. Two Coburg residents are facing drug trafficking and weapons charges after a vehicle stop in Brighton. OPP allegedly uncovered about 70 grams of suspected cocaine, drug trafficking paraphernalia, and an edged weapon. Both accused are due in court in January. I'm Richard Evans. Everything that matters in Northumberland and Quinte West, you'll hear it here on 100.9 WOW FM. 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
1: Cloudy today with a 30% chance of showers this morning. We should see a high of 16 degrees. For tonight, cloudy, a low of plus 3 with a risk of frost. For Thursday, cloudy, becoming a mix of sun and cloud in the morning. And for Friday, periods of rain and a high of 13.
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playing just great songs. This is Wow FM. I'm BK. There's got to be some glow sticks in the office somewhere. In a drawer or in the stationery closet next to the staplers, maybe. Alice DJ, Better Off Alone.

Thing number one. Today on the calendar is Be Bald and Be Free Day. And let me tell you, when I decided to shave my head 16 years ago, it was the best damn decision I ever made. I didn't realize it at the time, but free is exactly how I would describe it. You're liberated from the hair product industrial complex. Imagine waking up, brushing your teeth, and going to work. That's it. That's your morning. Happy Be Bald and Be Free Day. Thing number two, Toronto Blue Jays star Vladimir Guerrero Jr. You know, the guy with the $500 million contract that hit only 9 home runs last season. Well, he underwent laser eye surgery over the long weekend. Fingers crossed, that means he'll be able to actually hit the ball in 2027. And number three, a special edition box set of Christopher Nolan's The Odyssey is going to cost $300. Now, I enjoyed the movie, but come on, was it that good? And here's the best part. You're going to have to go out and buy a Blu-ray player. Again, for $300, Christopher Nolan better come to my house and set the damn thing up. That's three things. I'm BK, playing just great songs on WOW FM.

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I'm BK. This is your workday broadcast. There are some songs that just feel like fall. That feel like crunching leaves under your boots and crisp, cool air. This is one of those songs. Squeezing a whole lifetime into a four-minute song. John Mellencamp, Jack and Diane. 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

playing just great songs. 100.9 Wow FM. And many farmers markets packing up this time of year, but the Codrington Farmers Market still on this Sunday, 10 until 1 o'clock with local produce. Always love getting the local produce, crafts, and the goodies. Oh, the colder winter months creeping in. Yeah, I'm all about the goodies. It's BK and Brian Adams on Wow FM.

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1: A 50-year-old Brampton man is facing three charges after a projectile struck a home on Foxborough Sterling Road in Quinte West. No one was injured. He's scheduled to appear in a Belleville court on January 7th. With Halloween getting closer, OPP are sharing some important safety reminders for families. 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I'm Richard Evans. Everything that matters in Northumberland and Quinte West, you'll hear it here on 100.9 WOW FM. 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
1: Cloudy today with a 30% chance of showers this morning. We should see a high of 16 degrees. For tonight, cloudy, a low of plus 3 with a risk of frost. For Thursday, cloudy, becoming a mix of sun and cloud in the morning. And for Friday, periods of rain and a high of 13.
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1: 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I'm BK, playing just great songs on Wow FM.

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It's BK and Donna Lewis. I love you always, forever.

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1: Good afternoon, I'm John Brenner. Tonight's low 3 degrees with the risk of frost overnight. Here's what's happening in Northumberland and Quinte West. OPP are asking for help identifying an ATV rider accused of dangerous driving in Frankfort shortly after midnight October 4th, damaging several properties. The rider fled when officers attempted a traffic stop. Northumberland PACE speaker series will focus on blood pressure and blood sugar management during a free virtual presentation October 22nd. The Zoom sessions begin at 5:30. 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With Halloween getting closer, Ontario Provincial Police are sharing some important safety reminders with families. The OPP recommends bright costumes, reflective tape, and flashlights to help trick-or-treaters stay visible. Constable Craig Solden says preparation before heading out is key.
2: We would want to make sure that they have a plan and stick to that plan. So parents, if you take the time to kind of go over a route, if they're going to be out there being independent for the first time, and tell the kids, listen, stick to this route, you know, stay in this neighborhood.
1: Drivers are also encouraged to slow down in neighborhoods and watch carefully for children crossing the road. In sports, in the OJHL, Friday, the Trenton Golden Hawks are on home ice at Duncan Memorial to play the Georgetown Raiders. In the PJHL, tomorrow night, the Picton Pirates host the Napanee Raiders. Friday, the Raiders are home to play the Port Hope Panthers. Saturday's a home game for the Frankfort Huskies when they play the Amherst View Jets. The Brighton Vikings are home this weekend for a Saturday game with the St. George Ravens. In the NHL tonight, the Canadiens are in Washington to play the Capitals. In baseball, the Dodgers are on home field tonight for Game 3 of the National League Championship Series. The Milwaukee Brewers lead the contest 2-0. I'm John Brenner with the news that keeps you connected to where you live. Northumberland and Quinte West 3-day weather is next.
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9: This is Wow Weather.
1: The overnight low 3 with the risk of frost. Tomorrow starts cloudy, turning to a mix of sun and cloud, wind becoming light late in the morning, the high 12. Periods of rain Friday, the high 12 degrees. Sunny and 9 degrees on Saturday. Right now it's 14.
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It's BK and the Workday Broadcast. Lunch hour has arrived. And oh, it hurts to love you. I love the groove on this one. Irresistible from the Philosopher King.

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2: This is WOW Weather.
3: The overnight low 3 with the risk of frost. Tomorrow starts cloudy, turning to a mix of sun and cloud, wind becoming light late in the morning, the high 12. Periods of rain Friday, the high 12 degrees. Sunny and 9 degrees on Saturday.
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It's BK. And just because you're on the job doesn't mean that you can't take a quick holiday with me. A dreadlock holiday. 10cc. 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

playing just great songs on Wow FM. I'm BK, your lunch hour broadcast. And just between you and me, this is April Wine on Wow.

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Free craft show alert this Saturday, which is coming fast. This four-day work week goes quick. King Edward Park Community Center, more than 25 various vendors, starting at 10 a.m. until 3 p.m. Saturday. We've got details at brightontoday.ca. I'm BK, and wanted dead or alive, Bon Jovi. 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We're playing just great songs.

0: from the BrightonToday.ca newsroom. Here's what you need to know.
1: Police are investigating an ATV incident in Frankfurt that allegedly damaged residential property near Rosewood Drive, Ashwood Crescent, and Huffman Road. The just-completed Kids Can't Wait Radiothon raised more than $50,000 for vulnerable children and youth in the Hastings, Northumberland, and Prince Edward Counties region. From our community calendar, the October 22nd Northumberland PACE Speaker Series will focus on blood pressure and blood sugar management during a free virtual presentation.
2: This is WOW Weather.
1: The overnight low 3 with a risk of frost. Tomorrow starts cloudy, turning to a mix of sun and cloud, wind becoming light late in the morning, the high 12. Periods of rain Friday, the high 12 degrees. Sunny and 9 degrees on Saturday.

playing just great songs on WOW FM. There's no slumping this afternoon. You don't even need that extra coffee. With WOW FM on the job, it's BK and Vicky Sue Robinson. We're playing just a great

Thing number one. Today on the calendar is Be Bald and Be Free Day. And let me tell you, when I decided to shave my head 16 years ago, it was the best damn decision I ever made. I didn't realize it at the time, but free is exactly how I would describe it. You're liberated from the hair product industrial complex. Imagine waking up, brushing your teeth, and going to work. That's it. That's your morning. Happy Be Bald and Be Free Day. Thing number two. Toronto Blue Jays star Vladimir Guerrero Jr. You know, the guy with the $500 million contract that hit only 9 home runs last season. Well, he underwent laser eye surgery over the long weekend. Fingers crossed, that means he'll be able to actually hit the ball in 2027. And number three, a special edition box set of Christopher Nolan's The Odyssey is going to cost $300. Now, I enjoyed the movie, but come on, was it that good? And here's the best part. You're going to have to go out and buy a Blu-ray player. Again, for $300, Christopher Nolan better come to my house and set the damn thing up. That's three things. I'm BK, playing just great songs on WOW FM.

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playing just great songs on WOW FM, the workday broadcast. I don't necessarily recommend getting high at work, but with this song, it's almost impossible not to. Jackie Wilson,

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Playing just great songs, 100.9 Wow FM. A little live music to wrap up this four-day work week, Friday afternoon at the Presqu'ile Wadling Arts Center here in Brighton. Starting at 1:30 p.m., there will be live music, as well as a chance to check out some great artwork from local artists. That's what they do there, a little art to kick your weekend off. It's BK with Stevie Wonder on 100.9 Wow FM.

0: A 23-year-old Trent Hills resident has died after an ATV crash on private property off County Road 8. Three people are facing charges following an investigation into suspected contraband at Warkworth Institution. The Brighton Vikings are home this weekend for a Saturday game with the St. George Ravens. From our community calendar, as part of Legion Week and the lead-up to Remembrance Day, East Northumberland Secondary School hosts a night of music and remembrance Wednesday, November 4th.
1: The Brighton Vikings are back on home ice this weekend. The St. George Ravens are in town on Saturday, October 17th for a 7:30 puck drop. Experience fast-paced junior A hockey and cheer on your hometown Vikings at King Edward Park Arena. $10 tickets at the door. Brighton Vikings hockey. 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
8: This is Wow Weather.
0: The overnight low 3 with the risk of frost. Tomorrow starts cloudy, turning to a mix of sun and cloud, wind becoming light late in the morning, the high 12. Periods of rain Friday, the high 12 degrees. Sunny and 9 degrees on Saturday.
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playing just great songs. This is Wow FM. Air guitar, very popular. Air drums, also very popular. But I personally love the air trombone. It's harder to pull off in traffic. This is the Mighty Mighty Boss Tones. I'm BK. We're playing just great songs. And the impression that I get, this is Wow

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1: 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Yeah, no kidding. 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Statistics that aren't really useful, still kind of fun anyways. I'm BK, playing just great songs on Wow

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It's BK. Going to turn things over to Sideshow after 3 o'clock. He's in for your ride home. And we'll chat again tomorrow. This is Britney Spears.

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It's Sideshow. I'm here to help you feel a little bit smarter. Did you know that olive oil is actually a fruit juice? More on that and more coming up on Things You Didn't Know Yesterday. First, Jerry Rafferty, Baker Street. Just great songs.

0: 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My name is Sideshow, and this is Things You Didn't Know Yesterday. Olive oil is actually juice. Technically fruit juice, since olives are a fruit. So go ahead, blend some of that in your smoothie and let me know how it goes.
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0: A typical grown cat can jump between 5 and 6 times its height. Actually, would that be length? Which is usually 8 to 9 feet. That would be the equivalent of a human jumping from the ground up to about the third floor.
2: I'm gonna do a big jump off. Get mom! Mom! Mom! Mom!
0: 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But don't worry, it came with instructions. You know, it's a good thing you can't just buy things that blow up in the Sears catalog or on the side of the road anymore.
3: You're gonna stand there owning a fireworks stand and tell me you don't have no whistling bungholes, no spleen splitters, whisker biscuits, honky lighters, hoosker do's, hoosker don'ts, cherry bombs, nips and dazers, with or without the scooter stick, or one single whistling kitty chaser?
0: And that's Things You Didn't Know Yesterday.
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1: Police are investigating an ATV incident in Frankfurt that allegedly damaged residential property near Rosewood Drive, Ashwood Crescent, and Huffman Road. The just-completed Kids Can't Wait Radiothon raised more than $50,000 for vulnerable children and youth in the Hastings, Northumberland, and Prince Edward Counties region. 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
2: The overnight low 3 with the risk of frost. Tomorrow starts cloudy, turning to a mix of sun and cloud, wind becoming light late in the morning, the high 12. Periods of rain Friday, the high 12 degrees. Sunny and 9 degrees on Saturday.
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It's Rod Stewart, Broken Arrow, just great songs on WOW FM at Sideshow. I got a question for you today, and I'd love for you to weigh in by texting me at 833-0-WOW-FM. What's a hobby that looks peaceful, but is actually really stressful? You ever had a hobby that you're like, yeah, this is going to be great, and then it just stresses you out more than it should? What's yours? What's a hobby that looks peaceful, but it's actually really stressful? The

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At Sideshow, I asked the question today, what's a hobby that looks peaceful but is actually really stressful? Text me at 833-0-WOW-FM. Someone said surfing. Surfing has never looked peaceful to me. Maybe it does to others, but not me. Jen says beekeeping. Jen, it's got to look peaceful. Does beekeeping look peaceful to you? He says it's actually a lot of hard work. I'm sure it is. Plus, there's the whole bees part of it. What's a hobby that looks peaceful but is actually really stressful? 833-0-WOW-FM. This is Mr. Mister on WOW.

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1: Tragically Hip, Blow It High Dough, just great songs on Wow FM. My name is Sideshow. It's spooky season, right? Halloween's coming up soon. I want to watch scary movies. There's a plethora of them at my fingertips now with all the streaming services, plus all the DVDs and stuff I've acquired over the years. But here's the thing, my wife, not much of a scary movie person. So I was wondering, I have a couple ideas, but can you think of a horror movie that is good for people who don't like being scared? Help me build this list. 833-0-WOW-FM. Shoot me a text. You got a good horror movie that's good for people who don't like being scared? I'd love to add it to my list because I'm looking for ones to show the wife. Spooky scene. We got to watch something scary, right? But just maybe one that actually doesn't make you scared, if that makes any sense. I'm working here. I'm trying. 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

0: Good afternoon. Cloudy tonight. Here's what's happening in Northumberland. A 47-year-old Quinty West man is facing an impaired driving charge following an OPP ride check Tuesday. Craig Cummings was charged with operating a vehicle with a blood alcohol concentration exceeding 80 milligrams. He received a 90-day license suspension and his vehicle was impounded for 7 days. He's scheduled to appear in Belleville Court November 26th. Quinty West residents can now cast ballots in the 2026 municipal election, with advance voting available at 4 locations, October 14th, 17th, and 20th from 10 a.m. to 8 p.m. Online voting is also open until 8 p.m. on October 26th. Voters must be Canadian citizens aged 18 or older and meet residency or property ownership requirements. And the Kids Can't Wait Radiothon that took place last Wednesday was a rousing success. Ingrid Moore, Executive Director of the Children's Foundation serving Hastings, Northumberland, and Prince Edward County, says the amount raised was amazing.
1: I get that when the event goes on, I want to give you a total the next day. And that's so hard when we have some third-party money still coming in, and we're still waiting for a few more. But I can tell you, to date, we've raised over $50,000, and we're still waiting for some more money.
0: Moore adds that everything used to raise the money, including radio advertising, is donated, so all the money raised goes directly to programs that help vulnerable children and youth. In sports, the Trenton Golden Hawks are back in action Friday night when they face Georgetown. The still undefeated Brighton Vikings take on St. George on Saturday. Two games in the NHL tonight. Montreal faces Washington and the Stars take on the Avalanche. And it's game 3 of the NLCS with the Brewers at the Dodgers. Milwaukee leads the best of 7 series 2-0. I'm Brandon Warby with the news that keeps you connected to where you live. Northumberland's 3-day weather is next.
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0: Cloudy tonight with a low of +3 and the risk of frost. Thursday, cloudy, then becoming a mix of sun and cloud in the morning, a high of 12. Friday, periods of rain with a high of 12. And Saturday, sunny with a high of 9.
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Eagles, Walk Like an Egyptian, just great songs on WOW FM at Sideshow. I was asking the question because I want to watch scary movies this time of year. It's October, it's spooky season, it gets me in the mood to watch scary movies. My wife, not a huge fan of scary movies. So I'm looking for horror movies that are okay for people who don't like being scared. If you have any, please text them to me, 833-0-WOW-FM. Some good ones, actually. Someone said Get Out, which was from a few years back. I actually really like that movie. And yeah, you're right. I didn't find it, like, overly scary, so I think that's a good choice. Someone said House on Haunted Hill. Isn't that movie... I don't remember. Isn't that one scary? I'm gonna have to watch the trailer on that one before I trust you on that. Horror movies that are good for people who aren't good at being scared. The Birds, someone said. Oh, that's an interesting one. Hitchcock, right? Yeah. I mean, Hitchcock was, it was suspense, right? It wasn't so much scary, but Hitchcock was really good at suspense. Okay, we're off to a good start here, I think. Someone said Invasion of the Body Snatchers. I don't know that that's one for the wife. I don't think she'd like that one. 833-0-WOW-FM. This is The Cars and Let's Go.

Step by Step, just great songs on WOW FM. Those New Kids on the Block, they walked so that Backstreet Boys could run. 10 shows now. I think it's 10 now. They're at the Rogers Center in Toronto coming up. 10 shows. Rogers Center is no small building. That's huge. Coming up, we'll take a look back at today and stuff that happened. First Rush, New World Man on WOW.

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1: This is WOW Weather.
2: Cloudy tonight with a low of plus 3 and the risk of frost. Thursday, cloudy, then becoming a mix of sun and cloud in the morning, a high of 12. Friday, periods of rain with a high of 12. And Saturday, sunny with a high of 9.

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2: And now, today in stuff that happened.
0: There's always some stuff that happened on this day in history. 134 years ago today, in 1892, The Adventures of Sherlock Holmes was first published. It was a collection of stories that Arthur Conan Doyle had been publishing in magazines over the previous, 5 years. 14 years ago, 2012, Felix Baumgartner jumped from the stratosphere, set a new world record for the highest and fastest skydive. And 79 years ago, 1947, Chuck Yeager broke the sound barrier, became the first person to ever fly faster than the speed of sound. And boy, were his arms tired, am I right? All right. That's today and stuff that happened. This is Gary Newman. It's Cars. Just

Mitchell, Rockland, Wonderland, just great songs on WOW FM at Sideshow. I happen to get my hands on some tickets this week to Triumph, the Rock and Roll Machine Reloaded Tour, the second leg, with special guest April Wine. The tickets I got are for Oshawa, Ontario, Tribute Community Center, December 18th. I'm giving these away all week. They don't even go on sale until Thursday.

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So how would you like to win some tickets before they go on sale tomorrow morning? 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This is Gloria Estefan and the Miami Sound Machine. 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

0: Good afternoon. Cloudy tonight. Here's what's happening in Northumberland. Improving access to primary care remains a key priority for the Ontario Health Team Northumberland as it prepares its next strategic plan. Executive Lead Aram Puva says the team cleared the local Healthcare Connect waiting list in June, although about 263 names have since returned. The upcoming plan will also address mental health, addictions, and better coordination among healthcare providers. The Northumberland Humane Society is urging residents to consider adopting a kitten as it faces an unprecedented number of animals needing homes. Wendy Riley, the Society's Director of Animal Care, says the influx is putting pressure on resources.
1: We have taken in a record-breaking amount of cats and kittens this season, specifically kittens. We are on our 58th litter. You know, average litter size is 6 kittens. Most of them come to us only days old.
0: Adoption fees are $250 and include a full package of veterinary care. The Society is accepting kittens from outside its jurisdiction. And Quinte West residents can now cast ballots in the 2026 municipal election, with advance voting available at 4 locations on October 14th, 17th, and 20th from 10 a.m. to 8 p.m. Online voting is also open until 8 p.m. on October 26th. Voters must be Canadian citizens aged 18 or older and meet residency or property ownership requirements. In sports, the Trenton Golden Hawks are back in action Friday night when they face Georgetown. The still undefeated Brighton Vikings take on St. George on Saturday. Two games in the NHL tonight. Montreal faces Washington and the Stars take on the Avalanche. And it's game 3 of the NLCS with the Brewers at the Dodgers. Milwaukee leads the best of 7 series 2-0. I'm Brandon Warby with the news that keeps you connected to where you live. Northumberland's 3-day weather is next.
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9: Canadian and U.S. stock markets fell today as hotter-than-expected U.S. inflation data for September pushed Treasury yields higher and raised the prospect of further Federal Reserve rate hikes, with technology and base metal shares leading losses on the TSX and AI-related stocks weighing heavily on Wall Street. The S&P/TSX Composite Index was down 399 points at 35,584. In New York, the Dow Jones Industrial Average was down 49 points at 51,621. The S&P 500 index was down 86 points at 7,719, while the NASDAQ composite was down 511 points at 26,693. The Canadian dollar traded for 70.2 cents U.S. The crude oil contract was up 79 cents at $93.96 per barrel, and the gold contract was down $56 at $4,120 an ounce. 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
0: Cloudy tonight with a low of plus 3 and the risk of frost. Thursday, cloudy, then becoming a mix of sun and cloud in the morning, a high of 12. Friday, periods of rain with a high of 12. And Saturday, sunny with a high of 9.
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and the way you make me feel. Just great songs on Wow FM. It's Sideshow. Remember the Sears catalog? You could order anything in that. Even dynamite. More on that and more coming up on Things You Didn't Know Yesterday. First Lover Boy working for the

0: Knock on wood, Amy Stewart, just great songs on Wow FM. My name is Sideshow, and this is Things You Didn't Know Yesterday. Olive oil is actually juice. Technically fruit juice, since olives are a fruit. So go ahead, blend some of that in your smoothie and let me know how it goes.
1: From now on, our family is eating healthy food that looks bad on the shelf, but good in our colon.
0: A typical grown cat can jump between 5 and 6 times its height. Actually, would that be length? Which is usually 8 to 9 feet. That would be the equivalent of a human jumping from the ground up to about the third floor.
2: I'm gonna do a big jump off. Get mom! Mom! Mom! Mom!
0: And you could once order dynamite through the Sears catalog. A 1902 edition of the catalog advertised dynamite as a tool for removing tree stumps. But don't worry, it came with instructions. You know, it's a good thing you can't just buy things that blow up in the Sears catalog or on the side of the road anymore.
3: You're gonna stand there owning a fireworks stand and tell me you don't have no whistling bungholes, no spleen splitters, whisker biscuits, honky lighters, hoosker doos, hoosker don'ts, cherry bombs, nips and dazers, with or without the scooter stick, or one single whistling kitty chaser?
0: And that's Things You Didn't Know Yesterday.
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7: Cloudy tonight with a low of plus 3 and the risk of frost. Thursday, cloudy, then becoming a mix of sun and cloud in the morning, a high of 12. Friday, periods of rain with a high of 12. And Saturday, sunny with a high of 9.
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Sarah McLachlan, Possession, just great songs on Wow FM at Sideshow. Getting you through your afternoon. You know what? It's been a long day. You've earned it. Turn it up. General Public, Tenderness, just great.

on Sound Clash. When the Night Feels My Song, just great songs on WOW FM at Sideshow. I asked the question today, what's a hobby that looks peaceful, but is actually really stressful? You ever had one that you're like, this is going to be good, and then you just get real stressed out by it? 833-0-WOW-FM. Like, listen, I've heard everything from surfing to beekeeping today already. And I'm going to tell you, neither of those seemed all that peaceful to me. I have never, like, watched someone taking care of bees and went like, I bet that's relaxing. There's the whole bee part of it that I would not be interested in. Here's a good one. Tim says fish tanks. Yeah, you know what? I could see, like,

the idea of like having fish in a tank or like, you know, like built into your wall and, you know, you just sit there and watch the fish swim around. It does sound really peaceful, but I can imagine it's a ton of work. Fish are high maintenance, man. So is just water in general. Keeping water clean and stuff is high maintenance. It does sound quite stressful. Plus, I don't know enough about fish. I'd probably put the ones in that would fight each other and kill each other. It'd be bad news. It'd be bad news. 833-OWOW-FM. What's a hobby that looks peaceful but is actually really stressful? Dan Hartman now. I Can Dream About You. Just great songs on WOW-FM.

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2: This is David Pacini, MPP for Northumberland Peterborough South, and this is your MPP Minute. Let's talk road safety. Ontario has recently made important changes to keep our roads safe. We're cracking down on driver's license fraud. Drivers from jurisdictions without license exchange agreements with Ontario will need to complete all Ontario requirements, like vision tests, knowledge tests, and both G2 and G road tests, with a mandatory 12-month waiting period between each road test to ensure familiarity with Ontario roads. Ontario is also increasing in the oversight of commercial vehicle operators and have increased the number of MTO officers on the 401 corridor. We're also cracking down on reckless and impaired driving through the implementation of ignition interlock requirements following an impaired driving conviction for a set period required by the law. We're keeping you safe through all of these measures. And I'm David Pacini, and this has been your MPP Minute.
0: Dust off the Discman, feed your Tamagotchi, and fire up the dial-up, because Halloween is going all the way back.
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It's Sideshow. I asked the question today, what's a hobby that it looks peaceful, but it's actually really stressful? You can text me at 833-0-WOW-FM. It's a good one. Jackie says sewing. It's great as long as you don't tell anyone you sew, she says. Because sewing is probably really peaceful. And then you tell people that you sew and they're like, hey, could you fix these pants for me? I could see how that would go from being a hobby to then just helping everyone. I get it. 833-0-WOW-FM. It's the Bee Gees and Tragedy. 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
1: Good afternoon. Cloudy tonight. Here's what's happening in Northumberland. A 47-year-old Quinty West man is facing an impaired driving charge following an OPP ride check Tuesday. Craig Cummings was charged with operating a vehicle with a blood alcohol concentration exceeding 80 milligrams. He received a 90-day license suspension, and his vehicle was impounded for 7 days. He's scheduled to appear in Belleville Court November 26th. Quinty West residents can now cast ballots in the 2026 municipal election, with advance voting available at 4 locations, October 14th, 17th, and 20th from 10 a.m. to 8 p.m. Online voting is also open until 8 p.m. on October 26th. Voters must be Canadian citizens aged 18 or older and meet residency or property ownership requirements. And the Kids Can't Wait Radiothon that took place last Wednesday was a rousing success. Ingrid Moore, executive director of the Children's Foundation serving Hastings, Northumberland, and Prince Edward County, says the amount raised was amazing.
2: I get that when the event goes on, I want to give you a total the next day. And that's so hard when we have some third-party money still coming in, and we're still waiting for a few more. But I can tell you, to date, we've raised over $50,000, and we're still waiting for some more money.
1: Moore adds that everything used to raise the money, including radio advertising, is donated, so all the money raised goes directly to programs that help vulnerable children and youth. In sports, the Trenton Golden Hawks are back in action Friday night when they face Georgetown. The still undefeated Brighton Vikings take on St. George on Saturday. Two games in the NHL tonight. Montreal faces Washington, and the Stars take on the Avalanche. And it's game 3 of the NLCS with the Brewers at the Dodgers. Milwaukee leads the best of 7 series 2-0. I'm Brandon Warby with the news that keeps you connected to where you live. Northumberland's 3-day weather is next.
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5: This is Wow Weather.
1: Cloudy tonight with a low of +3 and the risk of frost. Thursday, cloudy, then becoming a mix of sun and cloud in the morning, a high of 12. Friday, periods of rain with a high of 12. And Saturday, sunny with a high of 9.

Bon Jovi, Born to Be My Baby, just great songs on Wow FM. My name is Sideshow. I was looking for horror movies that are okay for people who don't like being scared, because I like to watch horror movies, especially this time of year. My wife, not so much. So I want to know, are there any that I should be watching with her that aren't going to, like, freak her out too much? 8330-WOW-FM. I've got some great answers so far. Some I'm going to have to look into, because, like, I don't trust some. I think some of you are sending me really scary movies just to get me in trouble with the wife. Someone said Rosemary's Baby. I feel like I remember that movie being scary. Is it not? Someone said Signs. Actually, Signs is a great movie. There is a jump scare in that movie, though, if you remember. It walks by that, like, alleyway or whatever that is. Oh, man. Scared the crap out of me. Sixth Sense? No, Sixth Sense definitely had a couple of real good scares in it. Here we go. Shaun of the Dead. Yes, absolutely. If you've never seen Shaun of the Dead, like, I didn't know it was possible to make a good zombie movie and a good comedy at the same time. You know? Like, Zombieland's all right, but Shaun of the Dead knocked it out of the park, for sure. 8330-WOW-FM. This is Looking Glass. 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
5: Cloudy tonight with a low of plus 3 and the risk of frost. Thursday, cloudy, then becoming a mix of sun and cloud in the morning, a high of 12. Friday, periods of rain with a high of 12. And Saturday, sunny with a high of 9.

the Who, Pinball Wizard, just great songs on WOW FM at Sideshow. I asked the question tonight, what's a hobby that looks peaceful is actually really stressful? Because, you know, like, having a hobby is supposed to be really peaceful. It's supposed to be good for you, right? But then some of them get really stressful. 833-0-WOW-FM. I've heard everything today from surfing to beekeeping. Fish tanks was a great answer. Someone said raising chickens. It's so true because I don't know a single person who has raised chickens that has been like, yeah, that was fun. Everyone I know who has raised chickens is like, that's the worst gig in the world. Don't do it. This one says painting because you want it to be perfect because there's no undo button. That's so true. The painting would be way too stressful for me. I wouldn't want to make any wrong moves because there's no fixing that. What did Bob Ross say? Happy accidents, he called them. That's easy for a guy who's been painting his whole life. But for me, no thank you. There's no happy accidents. There's just accidents. This is Stevie Wonder now, part-time lover, just great songs on WOW FM.

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Smash Mouth, I'm a Believer. Just great songs on WOW FM. My name is Sideshow. That's about it for me tonight. I'm out of here, but I'll talk to you again tomorrow afternoon. Brian's in next. I leave you with Eddie Brickell and the New Bohemians. What I Am. Just great songs on WOW FM.

It's on WOW FM. How are you doing? It's Brian with you now for your Wednesday evening. And man, have I got some great music. As always, Human League will be coming up in just a little bit. How about the very first number one from this Southern rock band? And they put together quite a few after that as well. But we will go back all the way to the first one. It's the Eagles and Take It Easy from WOW FM.

Sheffield, England. I know that because I used to live in Sheffield, and the band actually lived just a couple of doors down from me. That's Human from Wow FM. It's Brian Salmon here with you up until 9 o'clock. And have you ever been locked out of anything, or maybe locked in something and you couldn't get out? Well, it happened to a lady recently. I got all the details for you in just a little bit. Breakfast at Tiffany's, Deep Blue Something on Wow FM.

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2: Cloudy tonight with a low of plus 3 and the risk of frost. Thursday, cloudy, then becoming a mix of sun and cloud in the morning, a high of 12. Friday, periods of rain with a high of 12. And Saturday, sunny with a high of 9.
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Wow FM, where we play those songs that were great then and they're fantastic now. Baby, I Need Your Loving, it's the Four Tops. It's Brian with you. And did you hear about a lady in New Hampshire? She went to an urgent care center. Apparently she suffered from asthma. She had an attack. She went to a center. So they treated her and told her to rest in a nearby room and they would come after her later. Well, as it turns out, they didn't. They ended up locking up and going home. And the lady, well, she woke up, she walked around, she set off the alarm. So the police showed up and they were able to, rescue her, I guess. And, of course, the center apologized profusely to the lady, but I think she's looking for a little compensation. I think maybe the center is offering tongue depressors and Band-Aids, but I think she's looking for something a little more. Something with some presidents on the front, I guess. It's Company B, Fascinated on Wow FM.

cool combination, Elton John, George Michael, and an Elton original, Don't Let the Sun Go Down on Me from WOW FM. 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I'll give you more details on that in just a little bit. 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